Party in the day, party in my house, party on the way to the party at the park, party in the bush, party under the bridge, party at the restaurant, party at the club, party in the day, party in my house, party on the park, party in the bush, party under the bridge, party at the restaurant, party at the club, party in the day, party in my house, party on the way to the

house, party on the way to the party at the park, party in the bush, party under the bridge, party at the restaurant, party at the club, party in the day, party in my house, party on the park, party in the bush, party under the bridge, party at the restaurant, party at the club, party in the day, party in my house, party on the way to the park.

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Everything I do, I do big. Everything I do is large and so gargantuan. Heavy ting on my wrist, heavy ting on my back like Kim Kardashian. Big daddy ain't no swig. 1, 2, 3, XL all on my fashion. Nigga, I tell no fibs. You would think it's MTV Cribs if you saw my mansion.